see the parties and diamonds. 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I loved you truly. You gotta laugh at the stupid.

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Sit back, relax, and enjoy the music.

Tonight, we sing the music of Garderman Lundy. And I'm so proud to introduce to you this amazing group of musicians that come from many parts of the United States. On the piano tonight, please, once again, I know you recognize this man. His name is Julius Rodriguez. Come on! On the bass, ladies and gentlemen, this evening we have for you the great Daryl Hall. On the guitar, welcome to the stage, Andrew Renfro. Ladies and gentlemen, our great percussionist and drummer, Batista. Tarion Gully. The battery. The battery. We're going to continue now with music from an album that I recorded, Grammy nominated, from Modern Ancestors. We'll do this song for you. We hope you'll enjoy this.

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Okay, how many do you have? Well, tonight we'll have some outside, okay, after we're finished. But I have 16, and this song comes from maybe 14, something like that. It's called Soul to Soul, is the name of this record, and we're going to sing a song now called Daybreak with the intro.

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1: 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I remember her with you in this moment. And I remember her because she was

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Everybody good? ¿Está bien? My little Spanish, I have to try. Thank you very much. Thank you very much. Here we go. And another song from my very latest, we have a new album coming out, August 21. And guess what do we call it? Notes from the Wine Cellar. So look for that, August 21. So here we go with something from Fade to Black.